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1: 6'2", eyes blue, I'm into it. Walking strong, crack game, always suggest. When you're home, you're in love at the club.

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It's like I'm looking

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Flash my eyes, this shit too easy. 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

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Listen to the mariachi play at midnight. Are you with me? Are you with me?

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1: You know, it was just a simple song and the people them jumped to it and, you know, going around.

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Where was it again? He's always talking about Barcelona. I could live there. Maybe we will. Wouldn't that be crazy?

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I like it. The pub's always been a winner. Good date spot. Well picked by me. Oh wait, it wasn't Barcelona.

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